0: round 22 game against North Melbourne. It's a huge setback for the Dogs as they prepare to take on the ladder leaders, with Norton leading the forward line in the absence of injured young gun Sam Darcy, kicking 42 goals for the season. Sarah Patterson, S Sport.
1: In rugby league, the Canberra Raiders are heading into Saturday's clash with the Panthers, and Mudgee full of confidence after four straight wins. Last year's minor premiers still face an uphill battle to make the finals. They sit 4 points outside the eight with six rounds remaining. Coach Ricky Stewart says they're hitting their stride after getting players back from injury.
2: Sort of come out of the back of not having any middles. They had to play middles on the edge.
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3: Fraser Coast weather.
4: It's currently 19 degrees on the Fraser Coast. The wind's from the south-southwest at 15 kilometres per hour and gusting up to 22 kilometres per hour. Humidity around 55%. Looking for a sunny day with winds southerly 15 to 20 kilometres per hour, tending southeasterly in the middle of the day and then becoming light in the evening. Looking for a maximum of 23 today. Overnight low of 11 tonight with a maximum of 21 forecast for tomorrow with a shower or two. If you're out on the water today, the winds will be southerly 10 to 15 knots, turning southeasterly in the middle of the day. Seas below 1 metre, swell below 0.5 of a metre, and it'll be sunny out there on the water. Our next low tide is coming up at 2:56pm of 0.68 of a metre. Our next high tide will be at 9:21pm tonight of 3.71 metres. That is all your news, sport and weather, updated on Fraser Coast FM 107.5, where we are live and local.
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Drivers, a Snow Patrol with Chasing Cars from 2005. It's 10 minutes past 10. Thank you for joining me. You're with Sally this morning. I'll be taking you up to 12 o'clock on our morning magazine program for this Thursday, the 30th of July. I can't believe it's already nearly the end of July. Amazing. 2 months of winter, almost done and dusted. Hasn't it been quite cold this winter here? I don't know. I must be getting older. I'm feeling it more. Coming up next, I've got Billy Thorpe and the Aztecs with Most People I Know Think That I'm Crazy.

Oh, great track there from Billy Thorpe and the Aztecs. I love that one. I love the stuff from the 70s. I think I've said that once or twice. That's a great one, though. Coming up next, here's one I haven't heard for a while. I hope you enjoy it, too. It's called Heart. Sorry, no, it's not called Heart. It's from Heart, and it's called All I Want to Do Is Make Love to You.

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7: And good morning. Yes, you're with Sally Walker this morning, right up until 12 o'clock, and keeping you company with some great music, I hope. Here's something you may not want to miss. 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And they're open, I think, I've got to check this. I think they're open 7 days a week down there. I'm going to check that. Coming up next, it's 24 minutes past 10, but we're going to listen to one. I haven't heard this one for a while. This will get your boots scooting around. Jessica Simpson with These Boots Are Made for Walking.
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0: can't wait for Brisbane 32. Maybe your kids will be there competing for Australia, even if they're in track and field, cycling, boxing, or whatever. First, teach them to swim. Why? Because too many little children drown each year. To achieve their dreams, our kids need to learn to swim. Fence the pool, shut the gate, teach your kids to swim. It's great. Supervise, watch your mate, and learn how to resuscitate. I'm Laurie Lawrence. Kids Alive, do the five.
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3: And thank you so much for your support, David Lee. We really do appreciate it. It's 28 minutes to 11. You're with Sally Walker today. And if you are a regular listener, please consider becoming a member because, as David said, this is how we keep going. Memberships is so important to us. And that's not only individual memberships, it's associate memberships as well, which are our not-for-profits in the community. So if you are part of a not-for-profit group and you think that we could promote your group for you, then certainly get in touch with us on 419 7107 75, or go to our website and check out what we have to offer there. And don't forget, the text line is open. It's 0468 288 300. Send me a text. Let me know what you think and what's happening or is anything special happening. Anyway, coming up very soon on Sunday, August the 9th, is the Cool Country Social Music Club's regular monthly concert. It's at the Hervey Bay Citizens Hall, corner Denman Camp Road and Totnes Street in Torquay. Doors open at 10 o'clock and the concert starts at 10:30. 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

has quite a nice one from Taylor, a little bit different, I think, as well. So quite a good one. 24 minutes to 11, air supplies up right now with The One That You Love.

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6: Whoa, better turn the mic on, or you're not going to be able to hear all the exciting things that I have to say to you. It's 18 minutes to 11. I've got a couple of nice little oldies but goldies coming up now. I'm going to enjoy them. I hope you do. The Monkees with Pleasant Valley Sunday from the 60s, and Cold Joy with Heaven Is My Woman's Love from the 70s.

Gotta love a track from Blondie, don't you? Love that one from her with Call Me. It's 8 minutes to 11, so we're almost up for a new sport and weather update again. Gee, it goes quick this morning. But stay tuned after the sport, new sport and weather, because I do have another special guest, and this will be Cameron from Stella Rossa Hervey Bay, who is one of our station sponsors. To take us up to that new sport and weather, though, I've got some songs for you. America with Woman Tonight, Barry Blue, Dancing on a Saturday Night, and The Supremes with You Keep Me Hanging On. And guess what? They're all from the 60s and 70s.

0: Oh, good morning. You're with Sally Walker this morning. It's 10 minutes past 11. That was the Go-Go's with Our Lips Are Sealed. Great start to the final hour of our program. But on the line right now, I have a very special guest, our station sponsor, Stella Rosa. I have Cameron on the line. Good morning, Cameron.
1: Hi, Sally. How are you?
0: I'm pretty good, thank you, on this beautiful sunny Fraser Coast day. How about yourself?
1: Oh, very good as well. I'm well caffeinated.
0: Oh, really? Well caffeinated. So can you tell me more about that?
1: Well, I'm a coffee guy. I've always been a coffee guy from a very young age, actually. But I am a worker at Stella Rosa Harvey Bay, and we're very passionate about coffee here.
0: Mm-hmm.
1: We are a coffee drive-thru, but most importantly, I get to work with specialty-grade coffee.
0: And what is specialty-grade coffee?
1: Well, for I guess people who don't know, I guess it's a way of scoring the coffee and understanding, I guess, the level of coffee or the quality. So for us, we actually make sure that we've actually got specialty grade coffee. We're secured with that with Stella Rosa. It's roasted in Brisbane.
0: Mm-hmm.
1: The best way to put it is that it's not really about the size of the bean. It's actually about the density of the actual coffee, which actually makes good coffee.
0: I think it's
1: the best way to put it. It's like coal versus diamonds. We sell diamonds.
0: Okay. Well, I think coffee aficionados consider it a real art in how they make their coffee, right?
1: It's definitely an art. I guess a latte art component, but I would actually say it's also a science as well. Mm-hmm. So we're very passionate about things with in the store. We're always doing tests. We're always using science to understand the coffee as well. It's probably one of the best parts about working for Stella Rosa is that they allow us to actually understand, and it's all about education as well, which is really good.
0: Fantastic.
1: But I guess the other part of it is that we're more than just coffee as well. We mm-hmm. do have some food that we do as well through the drive-thru, but we also have a cafe at the front as well. So for people who do want to come in and actually enjoy a cafe meal, we also have that as available.
0: Excellent.
1: Personally, I had one just before. I have my breakfast wrap. You can have either a barbecue bacon wrap, or you can have yourself your Eggs Benedict wrap. Personally, I'm a hollandaise fan, so I go for the Eggs Benedict wrap. I'd like to, we obviously welcome anybody down to come see us at Stella Rosa Harvey Bay.
0: Mm-hmm.
1: We really love the customers that are coming at the moment, and they're all enjoying it.
0: And the exciting thing too is that we're going to be talking every week. So I'm sure when you have your regular specials and things like that, you're going to share all that with us. And it's so good that people can drive through, and you're open from 5 a.m. in the morning, which is awesome, isn't it?
1: That's correct. Yeah, I mean, we're actually currently running a seasonal promotion at the moment with blueberries. And the best thing, you must go down and try it, especially the blueberry and brie toasty.
0: Wow.
1: Amazing.
0: Blueberry and brie.
1: Blueberry and brie, yeah.
0: Oh, goodness. It does sound
1: good.
0: It's
1: an interesting combination. So, I mean, you get cheeses and sweets, but this thing's amazing.
0: Excellent. All right, Cameron, well, thank you so much for all that information this morning, and we will be contacting you again next week for another chat. We're really looking forward to it. So have a great day, and we'll get on with some more music here.
1: Awesome. You too. Thanks, Sally. Appreciate it. Bye.

House there with Weather With You. 17 minutes past 11, you're with Sally Walker this morning. I will be here right up until 12, and then Margie's going to take over with the afternoon program. Coming up next, though, I have got Boyzone with You Needed Me.

Harry Styles there with Adore You. I love that song and I really like Harry Styles' style. Oh, I make myself laugh sometimes. It's hilarious, isn't it? 24 minutes past 11. The wide-based Australasian Country Music Association's monthly concert is on Saturday, August 15th. It's at the Mad Cotter Community Hall at 333 Alice Street, Maryborough. Doors open at 11:30 for a 12 noon start. This month's special guest is Shaz, plus performances from their talented club members. You can enjoy an afternoon of country music, lucky door prizes, raffles and a mini tombola. Indulge in a tasty sausage sizzle, including tea or coffee, for just $5 while you're there. Non-members entry is $8. Concerts are held every third Saturday of the month. And if you want to know more, you can call Anne on 0438 602 034. Coming up next, I've got Rod Stewart with Four Sentimental Reasons.

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4: 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More information can be found on the HBNC, that's Hervey Bay Neighbourhood Centre, website if you want to know more about that. Coming up next is our new release for this hour, and this will be a good one, I haven't heard this one yet, Bruno Mars with I Just Might. And I might too. And after that, Aussie artist Nathan May with Darwin Sun.

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8: And actually, Morning Magazine's almost over and it's almost time for the afternoon program. But as you were just listening to David from the Hervey Bay Jazz and Blues Club, their next show is actually on tomorrow night, which I did talk about earlier, and that is the Glasshouse Jazz. So if you're into that, get along to the RSL for that one. Coming up next, I've got Tavares with Whodunit.

0: 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It's time for another dad joke. Are you ready?
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2: I don't know if I can ever be ready for those dad jokes, honestly. Oh, my goodness. It's 13 minutes to 12. It's time for me to say goodbye. I've finished for the day and Margie's Jesselitz here ready to take over for the afternoon. I have got a few great songs leading up to the news, sport and weather at 12 o'clock, so don't go anywhere. Sit back and relax. I'm going to go do some office work. I've got James Bay with Hold Back the River. I love this song. Maroon 5 with The Air I Breathe. And then Shania Twain with Any Man of Mine. Big thank you goes out to our sponsors, especially those I spoke to this morning, and associate members and you guys for listening. I'm having a week off next week, but I'll be back after that.

Well, the Beach Boys there with Don't Worry Baby. And before that, we had Split Enz with I See Red. Good afternoon. This is Margie Jesselit with you here on the Afternoons on 107.5 program. It's great to be here with you. I'll be staying here until 3 o'clock, bringing you lots of great music. Thanks to Sally for the last 3 hours of the Morning Magazine program. We'll follow on now with some music from Shirley Bassey, Never, Never, Never, and then Cat Stevens with Peace Train.

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1: Love the music? 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
7: Oh yes, no better place to be. Now, we've had a few new memberships come in just recently. We've got Russell from Point Vernon, Elaine from Torquay, Denise from Urangan. So thank you to all of you for becoming new members with us here. And a special hello goes out to Denise at Urangan. Now, it's 23 minutes past 12. We're going to have the Hoodoo Gurus with Death Defying and then the Carpenters with For All We Know.

0: The RUM project, the RUM project, which is available through pharmacies nationally, provides the safest and easiest way to dispose of unwanted and out-of-date medicines. It makes it possible to return all household medicines to any pharmacy for free to ensure safe collection and disposal. This is a very important program and one which community pharmacies have embraced. I urge everyone to bring their unwanted medicines into the pharmacy, and if they have any questions, please speak to their pharmacist about them.
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3: 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The time is now 29 minutes to 1, and next we have a new release from Jen Mize and the Rough and Tumble, and this is called North Carolina, and then we'll have Ronan Keating with When You Say Nothing at All.

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1: Less than 5 minutes' drive from the centre of Hervey Bay, on the way to Toogem, we come across one of Fraser Coast's secret jewels. Not so long ago, the area was covered with cane farms. 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
3: 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The time is now 11 minutes to 1. Next up is John Cougar Mellencamp with the Authority song.

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1: At 7 minutes to one, and at 1 o'clock we're going to have your news, sports and weather. And to take us up to the news now, we've got Richard Clapton with Sometimes the Fire.

The Church with Almost With You, and before that we had Bruce Springsteen with Dancing in the Dark. This is Margie back with you for the Afternoons on 107.5 program. We'll move on with some more music now. Alice Cooper with No More Mr. Nice Guy, and then we'll have Hall & Oates with You Make My Dreams Come True.

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5: It's 23 minutes past one. We've just had a text into the studio from Jasmine. She's saying, loving the show, but could you give a shout out to my friend Danetta, as she has been a bit down in the dumps lately. I know that would cheer her up. So, Danetta, we hope you will be feeling much better really soon. We've got a bit of a feel-good song for you here. Bob Marley and the Wailers with Three Little Birds.

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3: Fraser Coast Library presents an author talk as part of the Lines in the Sand series. On Monday the 3rd of August, that's this coming Monday at 10 a.m, it's going to be at the Maryborough Library. You can hear from Zimbabwean-born author T.M. Clark as she shares insights into her latest novel, Daughter of Africa. It's a sweeping story of hope, resilience and belonging, inspired by the landscapes of people of Africa. This is a free event, however, bookings are essential and can be made through the Fraser Coast Council website. The time is now 28 minutes to 2, and next we have a new release from Vixens of Fall called Midnight Cowgirls, and then we'll have the Master's Apprentices with Living in a Child's Dream.

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6: It's 20 minutes to two. Now we've got Katrina and the Waves with Walking on Sunshine. I'm sure that's just fitting for today. And then we'll have the La-Di-Das with Sentimental Rose.

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1: The time is 11 minutes to 2. Next we have James Brown with Papa's Got a Brand New Bag. That's from 1965. And then we'll have Cliff Richard with Suddenly.

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1: It's now 5 minutes to two, and at 2 o'clock we'll have all your news, sports and weather. And to take us up to the news, we're going to have Whitesnake with Is This Love?

Well, that was Kate Perry with Birthday. And before that, we had Jojo Zepp and the Falcons with Hit and Run. This is Margie back with you for the Afternoons on 107.5 program. We've got some more great music coming up until 3 o'clock when the Drive program takes over. So next up, we have Hot Chocolate with So You Win Again, and then Missy Higgins with Peachy.

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6: 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Next, we have a local Fraser Coast artist, Kerry McInerney, with Out on the Veranda, and then The Babies with Every Time I Think of You.

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7: It's now 17 minutes to 3. Next, we're going to have Nolan's with I'm in the Mood for Dancing. That's a good way to spend the afternoon. And look out for the dad joke coming up

0: 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Are you ready?
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3: The time is now 14 minutes to 3 and the Drive program is coming up after 3 o'clock. So it's time for me to head on out, and I'd like to thank all of our sponsors, the associate members, and of course you, the listener. I hope you've had a great afternoon. So the time is now 13 minutes to 3, and to take us up to the 3 o'clock news, we're going to have the Rolling Stones with Let's Spend the Night Together, Max Merritt and the Meteors with Hey Western Union Man, and Supertramp with Goodbye Stranger. So until next time, take care.

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2: I'm Mark Dransfield. The communications watchdog is taking Optus to court over the September 000 outage. ACMA alleges the telco breached two separate legal obligations on more than 1,000 occasions. Optus has previously paid $12 million in penalties for an outage in November 2023. Meantime, the country's online safety regulator is taking federal court action against messaging service Telegram. eSafety alleges the platform left videos of terrorist executions and mass shootings on its sites for weeks after they were reported. Commissioner Julie Inman-Grant says the civil proceedings follow a years-long investigation.
3: This case concerns content linked to some of the most notorious acts of known extremist violence in recent history. We allege that this content remained publicly accessible on the service long after Telegram had been put on notice by user reports.
2: Firefighters are working to determine the cause of a fatal fire in Sydney's southwest. Three bodies were found inside the granny flat at Wiley Park once crews extinguished the flames. They're yet to be formally identified, but police say two adults and a 16-year-old were known to live at the address. The deadly H5N1 bird flu strain has hit Victoria. The state now joins WA, South Australia, New South Wales and Queensland. Victoria's Chief Veterinary Officer, Dr. Graham Cook, says testing for the strain was carried out at the CSIRO facility near Geelong.
4: I can confirm today that we have had initial confirmatory results for a H5N1 detection in a single wild bird, a tern, in the Portland area.
2: Authorities say Victoria has been preparing for years for an outbreak and there is currently no risk to commercial poultry farms. Air Medical News, and Australians now have access to a revolutionary blood test for Alzheimer's disease. Toby Goff reports.
5: The Therapeutic Goods Administration has approved the new 18-minute test known as p-tau-217. The new test detects build-ups of brain proteins known as amyloids in blood plasma with 90% accuracy. Dementia Australia's Dr. Michael Woodward says it'll transform how we tackle Australia's leading cause of death.
6: Eventually, we might be able to remove the amyloid before any symptoms and therefore basically never get the Alzheimer's that we're otherwise destined to get.
5: A new diagnosis centre will be launched in Sydney, which will run the tests on patients with symptoms. The program will be rolled out to GPs in September. Toby Goff reporting.
2: Overseas now, and the US military says it's begun a new series of strikes on targets in Iran. In a post to social media, US Central Command has described them as a powerful response to recent attempted Iranian attacks on US forces based in the Middle East. The BBC's Tom Bailey has more.
7: These latest strikes come just hours after a vow from President Trump to deliver Iran what he called a beating in retaliation against attempted Iranian attacks on US troops in the region. Though little information has been confirmed about what and where is being targeted, there have been numerous reports of explosions in several parts of Iran, including Keshem Island, Abadan and Bandar Abbas. The latest flare-up in exchanges began earlier this week, following a brief lull, though negotiations to secure a longer-term truce are said to be continuing.
2: The BBC's Tom Bailey. This is Air News. NRL Premiership winner Corey Jensen has been forced into early retirement following a life-threatening blood clot ordeal. The Broncos star has undergone a long period of treatment and began a course of blood-thinning medication. While the 32-year-old does not have underlying autoimmune issues, he will be required to stay on the medication for the rest of his life. Jensen says he's very grateful for the career he's had.
8: To Kevy, thank you for backing me and giving me the opportunity to come here. Looking back at it now, it's changed my career. To Madge, Dave, Tomo and everyone at the Broncos, thank you for helping me grow, not only as a footballer, but as a person and as a leader. Winning a premiership together last year is something I'll cherish forever.
2: Turning to AFL, and Lions coach Chris Fagan has thrown his support behind Ty Gallop. The young defender's been hit with a 3-game ban by the tribunal for a shove on Mitch Georgiades, the Port Stars' face landing on the Gabba turf. Fagan says Gallop is an exemplary person who made a mistake.
9: I reassured him that we have great respect for him, and that was an act that was completely out of character, and that he'll learn from that. I'm just more concerned that people don't think poorly of him because he's an outstanding person.
2: And Australian tennis's generations will clash. Alex de Minaur has won through to the second round at Washington after beating Stefanos Tsitsipas. He'll now face Cruz Hewitt. Australian Independent Radio News.
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11: And here's our weather for today, Thursday, 30th of July. In Hervey Bay, it's currently just over 22 degrees and the winds are from the east-southeast at 16.7 kilometres per hour. In Maryborough, it's just under 23 degrees and the winds are from the east-southeast at 16.5 kilometres per hour. Do you want to know about tomorrow? Well, we got some rain setting in for the next few days, but not a lot. So the Bureau is only forecasting 1 to 5 millimeters on Friday and Saturday, and then less than 2 millimeters of rain on Sunday and Monday. So the temperature tomorrow in Hervey Bay, minimum overnight 11 degrees, maximum 21 degrees. And in Maryborough tomorrow, minimum 10 degrees, maximum 21 degrees. And now out on Hervey Bay waters for the rest of today, we can expect winds to be southeasterly, 10 to 15 knots. They'll decrease to about 10 knots in the late evening. Seas below 1 meter, swell below 0.5 meter. Thinking about going out tomorrow? Yeah, well, 70% chance of showers, but as I said, not much. Winds south to southeasterly, about 10 knots. Oh, no, but that's actually going to get windier before the dawn, before the sun breaks. They're expecting 15 to 20 knots out on the bay tomorrow before dawn. Seas increasing to 1 to 1.5 meters during the morning and swell below 0.5 meter. Sounds like you better make hay while the sun shines if you can get out there this afternoon, doesn't it? Okay, our tides. Well, we just had a low tide, a very low tide, about 7 minutes ago, and that was a low of 0.7 meter. So then the next high tide will be at 9:20, and that will be 3.7 meters. And that is your news, your sport, and your weather. 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
1: I was born to be wild, but I got toned down a little bit after a while.
2: You got it beaten out of you.
1: And that was Steppenwolf, of course, and classic. Anybody that remembers that song also remembers
2: Easy Rider.
1: Easy Rider.
2: Uh-huh. Now, Andrew is not riding so easy today, I shouldn't think.
1: Well,
2: he'd be riding hard.
1: And Andrew's out riding the Dunga Derby.
2: Yes. Yes.
1: And hey, Andrew, how are you going? Hope you can hear us. And Laurie and I are here. We normally do Wednesday Drive. We used to do Thursday Drive, but then we gave it up. And we're doing Wednesday Drive now, but we're filling in for Andrew.
2: Yes.
1: For a little while.
2: And we do have some drive song related drive songs coming up for you in the next 3 hours. And we have one funny because Andrew always features his chuckle.
1: Yeah, we've got an Andrew chuckle coming up. And but first, got to say, thanks, Margie. What a great show. Lovely.
2: Yes.
1: Always. Yes. And I love the way Margie is so cheery and bright on air. It's good. Lovely.
2: Yeah, it's contagious, isn't it?
1: It is indeed.
2: Uh-huh. We got a drive song coming up, Ross. Another one.
1: Oh, okay.
2: Couldn't resist.
1: That'll be the Cars. Drive. Here it is.
2: 14 minutes.

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6: Good.
5: Yeah.
6: Now, speaking of support from, well, I don't know if I'd call it support, but sorry, Ross just had a ding on his phone, so he's had to stop talking.
5: Come on,
6: to
5: just
6: me.
5: Stop talking.
6: Yeah, okay, so we have a friend in California, and I was just asking on Facebook about, you know, how her family's wine vineyard in the Napa Valley is getting on.
5: Good, because we saw some reports that they're all gone.
6: Well,
5: they're all going broke because they couldn't sell wine to Canada.
6: Well, they're selling it to China. But she and I never got a chance to talk about that. But we did talk about our radio show, and she said she'd be listening. So I picked a California song out of a million California titles. And interestingly, this version by Dave Dale sounds very much like the Ramones. I'll have to play the Ramones.
5: But it's very appropriate. It's called California Sun.
6: Yeah.
5: And this is for you, Mary.
6: Yeah.

0: 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Need a pick-me-up? 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
1: Well, Dick Dale is so totally American. It's a unique American sound. Nobody does that. Nobody plays that much reverb on a Fender guitar as Dick Dale does.
2: But it was so punk.
1: Sounded a bit punk, didn't it?
2: Yeah.
1: But that wasn't. Now, in contrast, Mary, this is an Australian song, Cold Chisel.

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3: Yes, we have, and thanks for that, David. That's lovely. David's our federal member for Queensland, and not a bad bloke after all, considering. I only say that because he's a politician and all politicians need to be treated with some sort of respect, of course. Yes, naturally. Now, and also we had David On Track, David Hughes. David does a great show on Saturdays, so don't miss that. And there's something else I don't want you to miss this Saturday, because the Harvey Bay Men's Shed is having a monster garage sale, which they have on a regular basis. Yeah, every 6 months or so, I think. And this Saturday, the 1st, and Sunday, the 2nd of August, up at the Men's Shed Clubhouse, which is 28 Arlborg Road North, Nickinbar. And the gates open from 7:30 a.m. until 12 noon on both days. And, man, there's going to be a lot of good stuff there. If you've ever been to one of them before, you'll know there's a whole range of items that they sell, like power tools, gardening equipment, furniture, kitchenware, camping and fishing gear, that's popular, sporting goods, some handmade stuff that the members have made themselves, which is interesting. And, of course, there's a sausage sizzle, cold drinks, and plenty of bargains and treasures for everybody. And not only that, we're going to be there. The Fraser Coast FM pop-up radio team will be broadcasting live from the Men's Shed Garage, Monster Garage Sale, and we'll be there from 9 a.m. until noon, 12 noon. So drop in and say g'day. And we've got Mike and Yvonne and Margie and Dave and Crystal and Dave Weil. So come and say g'day to your favourite radio presenters from Fraser Coast FM from 9 a.m. till 12 noon, and grab a sausage sizzle and have a look at their stuff, and grab a whole bunch of power tools and things and gardening stuff. 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Now, this is, again, this is for you, Mary, and something the Americans invented. This is rubber bullets.

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7: It would be fun.
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0: 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Ah, dear, oh dear. Hey, Laurie, it's 18 minutes to four.
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0: 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That's because this is Thursday afternoon.
7: Uh-huh. And Andrew's busy with driving, speaking of...
0: Off. We're not allowed to say what he's doing. Andrew's not here.
7: Well, we don't know. Oh, really? Yeah. Okay. But we don't know. Nobody knows what they're
0: Nobody knows where he is or what he's doing. Okay.
7: It's Get a surprise.
0: That? Get that? That's a surprise. Now, AC/DC, arguably, their most iconic song would be what, do you reckon?
7: A Long Way to the Top.
0: Long Way to the Top or one of those.
7: Highway to Hell.
0: Yeah. But I reckon Back in Black.
7: Well, it's so classic because that was after Bond passed and this was their biggest album ever.
0: Yeah. And the riff on Back in Black is just iconic.
7: Yep.
0: Right? So let's have a listen.
7: Yes.
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1: Fishing, wetting a line or getting hooked, it's one of the favourite pastimes of locals and visitors to the Fraser Coast. So where can you go to bring home a feed? We can tell you some places without giving away anglers' secrets. Lake Lenthal and the Mary River are always good for the keen angler, but you will need a permit for Lake Lenthal. Actually, you can throw a line in nearly anywhere along the coastline from Tin Can Bay to Burram Heads. Favourite spots in Harvey Bay are on the rocky outcrops, jetties, marina walls and, of course, the famed Urangan Pier. Hop into a boat and head off around the bay from Gattaca's or the marina. Don't forget, you can always go on a charter and bring back the big ones.
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3: Absolutely do that. And sometimes you can find some good fishing and sometimes you can't. It used to be all really good fishing, but no longer, unfortunately. But anyway, let's go and have a go. Go and have a go. Fishing on the Fraser Coast. There's lots of places to go. Like just a little drive up to Toogum, you'll get some good fishing up there. Burram Heads, there's good fishing up there too. Look, you know what? It's 4:08 and we've got the news coming up at 4. So I'm going to take you straight into the news with some really good music. We're going to have Fleetwood Mac. Go Your Own Way. That's off their I've got a mental blank. Off one of their great albums. I think it was off the Fleetwood Mac album. And we've got Annie Lennox, and she's walking on some broken glass. And then we've got the news, and we'll see you after the news.

And off one of their great albums. I think it was off the Fleetwood Mac album. And we've got Annie Lennox, and she's walking on some broken glass. And then we've got the news, and we'll see you after the news.

0: And of course, Laurie reminded me that was Rumours, Go Your Own Way. That was in 1977, wasn't it? 77?
1: Mm-hmm.
0: That's a long time ago, isn't it?
1: Not compared to some songs we play here.
0: No wonder I couldn't remember the darn thing. Okay, Fleetwood Mac, Go Your Own Way, Rumours, 1977. Here's Annie Lennox and then the news. See you then.

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0: I'm Mark Dransfield. The Greens say proposed cuts to the NDIS would have a devastating effect on the workforce. A Senate inquiry into the government bill aimed at limiting the scheme's growth has resumed hearings. If it's passed, there would be 160,000 fewer participants by 2031. Greens disability spokesman Jordan Steele-John says thousands more would be left out of a job.
1: By the government's own admission, these cuts will have a devastating impact on the workforce, on support workers, on the allied health professions that form the core of our care economy. So many jobs will be lost if this legislation is passed through.
0: Northern Territory MP Luke Gosling has been charged with assault. He's accused of assaulting Territory Administrator David Connolly at a community festival in Darwin earlier this month. The member for Solomon has previously dismissed the allegations as ridiculous. Mr. Gosling's lawyer, Marty Oust, says they'll be fighting the charges.
2: It's particularly concerning that in a matter of this type, police resorted to the power of arrest where it could easily have been dealt with on notice to appear or a summons. It's a concern that that might have some political basis behind it. The charge is fully and completely contested.
0: In South Australia, a drink-driving mother has avoided jail after a rollover claimed the life of her son, who was not restrained in the vehicle. 48-year-old Miranda Taylor was sentenced to home detention in the district court over the 2022 crash. Children who were unrestrained were ejected from the car. Her 4-year-old son died at the scene. 3 others were injured. Meantime, a driver's been fined on the Sunshine Coast for driving with a child on his lap. Police intercepted the Land Rover on a beach just north of Noosa last Saturday. Experts argue governments need to embrace Indigenous community-based solutions in order to meet closing the gap targets. The annual data compilation report shows just one of the 19 targets has been met, with 4 of them worsening 5 years out from the deadline. Productivity Commissioner Selwyn Button says it's not too late to turn things around.
3: The evidence is already showing us that when governments sit at the table, share decisions with community, invest in those community solutions, we can certainly see some outcomes being achieved.
0: AIRR Medical News, and experts say a freshly approved diagnostic blood test for Alzheimer's could greatly improve the ability to detect the condition in living patients. The Therapeutic Goods Administration has approved the blood plasma test for use. Neuroscience Research Australia Chief Executive Professor Matthew Kiernan says the goal is to eventually have the testing be part of a routine checkup.
4: Because we need reference information. So NEURA will be the national reference laboratory, and that will give the ranges that then can be used to identify and confirm diagnosis. With that data, it will be taken forward for Medicare item number, so it will be, absolutely supported through Medicare.
0: And in AIRR Showbiz, Oscar-winning actor and musician Jared Leto has responded to claims of sexual misconduct spanning more than a decade. 4 women have made allegations against him in a BBC documentary, while a further 6 accuse him of inappropriate advances, even while underage. The 54-year-old has dubbed the claims absolutely and categorically false. This is AIRR News. First to AFL, and Josh Fraser isn't committing to entering the Carlton coaching race. The Blues interim has been invited to be part of the process. He says he's weighing it up.
5: Sitting in the chair, so you're exposed to a large number of things, but the reality is you're not exposed to everything, and I'm aware of that. But I've also feel like over the course of my coaching journey, I've had some great opportunities and experience that are a little bit unique as well.
0: Jack Martin replaces Patrick Dangerfield for Geelong for tonight's game against Collingwood. The Pies bring in Lockie Schultz for Braden Maynard. In NRL action tonight, the Cowboys are chasing back-to-back wins, hosting the Roosters in Townsville. Sonny Luke has been named to make his second start of the season, replacing Reed Marnie, who misses through concussion. And Penrite Racing's Kai Allen is hoping to draw on some local experience as the supercars hit Perth for this weekend's Perth Super 440. Allen currently sitting 5th in the standings, with Mustang teammate Matt Payne leading the championship. He says Wanneroo will dish up a tricky track over the weekend, but one he's familiar with.
6: It's the first ever race car track I drove on, believe it or not, so I've done a few laps around here. Not saying I'm going to be any good this weekend, but hopefully we can have a crack and get both Penrite Mustangs at the front to keep fighting forward and getting better results for the team.
0: The cars will hit the track for the first round of practice tomorrow afternoon. Australian Independent Radio News.
7: Fraser Coast weather. Okay, here's our current weather for today, Thursday, the 30th of July at 6 minutes past four. In Harvey Bay, it's just under 21 degrees. Winds are from the east. They picked up a little, 20.4 kilometers per hour. And in Maryborough, 21.7 degrees and winds from the east-southeast at 16.7 degrees. Now, tomorrow, we can expect the minimum overnight in Harvey Bay to be 11 degrees, maximum 21 degrees. There'll be some sunshine, but also a shower or two. And in Maryborough tomorrow, pretty much the same, except it'll be a minimum of 10 degrees in Maryborough tomorrow and a maximum of 21 degrees and some sunshine and a shower or two. Now, out on Harvey Bay waters, you can expect for the rest of today southeasterly winds 10 to 15 knots. They'll decrease to about 10 knots in the late evening. Seas below 1 meter, swell below half meter, and clear skies. Now, tomorrow changes a little, goes south-southeasterly winds 15 to 20 knots before dawn, and seas below 1 meter, increasing to 1 to 1.5 meters during the morning, and swell below half meter, and tides. Well, we've got just one more coming up at 20 past 9 tonight. That'll be a high of 3.7 meters. 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

0: Oh, yeah. Gosh, hard to beat Linda Ronstadt. Fantastic.
1: She's so country, and you don't even like country that much.
0: No, but she's got something extra. She's got something.
1: As many.
0: I don't know, the clarity of her voice, the tone of her voice, the way she was so honest in a performance.
1: Yeah.
0: I'll stop raving now.
1: Okay. And you are on Drive Time normally with Andrew, but
0: he's out.
1: He's out back somewhere.
0: He's out.
1: And
0: he's out.
1: We're sitting in for him
0: today.
1: Just today. And as you know, he always has a chuckle. So I brought along a fun song to play later in this hour. You might remember Harry Belafonte's original Banana Boat song.
0: Deo. We used to call it Deo.
1: The Deo song.
0: The Deo song.
1: Okay, but this is the funny,
0: a funny version. Yeah, it's good.
1: Yeah, I hope you'll like
0: it. It's been a classic in our library for a long, long time.
1: Now, meanwhile, coming up next, I'm pretty sure I heard this played earlier, but it's come up for us to play, and it puts a smile on my face every time because this was my ringtone on my phone because
0: very appropriate
1: it's
0: ringtone
1: always at the bottom of the handbag.
0: I'm almost with you, the church.

0: 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That's Fraser Coast FM
1: 107.5. Oh, this has got a little bit of a reggae beat to it, hasn't it? That's Margie, of course. And that was The Church Almost With You. And they're pretty darn good. You know what? It's 17 minutes past four on Fraser Coast FM 107.5. And we're going to play Bonnie Tyler, It's a Heartache.

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6: 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Or maybe not. 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That's right. 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Want to know the number? It's 0468 288 300. So, don't hesitate because there is no need to wait. 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
7: Yeah, you should do that. We've been getting some really fun texts this afternoon.
8: Yeah, and I got to say, it is fun, especially when you're sitting here on your own. It'd be nice to just let the volunteer presenter know that you're listening.
7: Yeah, because it's cool. Because you're sitting here and then suddenly, bing, up pops this message from somebody who's out there listening. You go, oh, that's lovely. So, yeah, love to hear from you. We don't play requests on this show, but we'd love to hear from you anyway. And if there's something you would like to talk about or you'd like to raise with us or whatever, we're here. Or just say, like one of our favourite listeners did, sounding good as usual, guys.
8: Didn't.
7: Now, Laurie, drinks for you, ladies' anthem. With Jennifer Lopez, J-Lo, and this is by Pitbull. What do you want to say about it? Anything?
8: It's a bit early.
7: Bit early to go
8: opening. For a happy hour.
7: Yeah, of course it is. Gosh, it's only what? It's only 4:25. Give me a break. Okay.
8: It's a great song. Go.
7: Here it is, Pitbull. Get up and dance. Drinks for you.

Jenny, let me talk to him. If you think it's a joke, go ahead and laugh. Created my own lane, created my path. 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

G'day folks, it's Shane Jacobson. 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

0: Gee whiz, old Sam and Dave, he doesn't get big on lyrics, does he? I think he must have said Soul Man about 3,000 times and probably two other words in the whole song. But there you go. That's how it was in those days.
1: Oh, you know what? We should do a segment on songs like that where the lyricist really shouldn't get paid any part of the royalties. Yeah.
0: Like who was it? Mashed Potato.
1: Yeah, exactly.
0: Billy Thorpe.
1: Yeah, I know.
0: Billy That's Thorpe a did a song called Mashed Potato.
1: Yeah.
0: There are three words in it. Mashed Potato, yeah.
1: Yeah.
0: That was it.
1: We could do at least a half hour. Now, this is normally Andrew's program on a Thursday drive time.
0: We're here mucking it up for him.
1: But I just, want to let you know that not only will he be back here next Thursday between 3 and 6, you'll also be able to meet him on Thursday because he's volunteered to help out with the sausage sizzle. Yeah, so every first Thursday of the month, we get to do the sausage sizzle at Bunnings, and you'll always meet Mike and usually Lindsay and Kay and usually Yvonne there, plus also a great volunteer who you won't hear on air, Robert. And we've also got Martin and I think Peter C. But you'll have Andrew helping out at the sausage sizzle on Thursday, I think between like 10 and 1 or 11 and 2. So, yeah, get there.
0: Get down there. 11. Buy a sausage sizzle.
1: And tell them we sent you.
0: And a cold drink. And say good day to everybody.
1: Yeah.
0: And you'll be made very welcome.
1: This time.
0: Gotta tell you.
1: Next week, except. They're packing up at about this time, so get there earlier than now.
0: Yeah, and I think this coming Thursday next week.
1: Yeah,
0: I'm doing the morning show, and I'm actually going to interview our deputy mayor, Mr. Lachlan Cosgrove, Councillor Lachlan Cosgrove.
1: Oh, good.
0: It'll be from I think that's from 9 o'clock first thing up.
1: Oh, okay.
0: We'll be chatting with Councillor. Deputy Mayor Cosgrove, and that'll be fantastic because he's always he's a very intelligent guy, and he's always a delight to talk to. We love that. Now, Laurie, talking about Andrew has a chuckles segment,
1: and he plays a funny track once an hour, I think.
0: Yeah.
1: So we brought along one of our comedy albums to play a track from it, and it's a classic album, Stan Freeberg's.
0: This goes back to my childhood.
1: Greatest hits. Yeah, we got the vinyl.
0: Yep. Well, listen, this is the Banana Boat song by Stan Freeberg, and I hope you love it. Here it is.

That's actually Snow Patrol's new one. I pushed the wrong button in the wrong time. Let's have another go. Stan Freberg's Tell Banana Boat song.

0: man. I'll have to ask you not to shout like that.
1: Well,
0: it's like right in my ear, man.
1: Well, it goes with the song.
0: Yeah, but don't holler in my ear,
1: well,
0: man.
1: Well, it's authentic calypso.
0: Yeah, but like shout. When I stand next to me, man.
1: Well, the shout go with the bongo drums.
0: Well, not my bongo drums, man. I mean, move away.
1: Well, I don't see why.
0: No. Stand over next to the guitar, man.
1: He sent me over here.
0: Yeah? Well, then sing soft, man. You know, I mean, like, wow.
1: Okay.
0: Yeah! It's too loud, man.
1: Day.
0: That's better.
1: He's a day.

0: too loud.
1: 6 foot, 7 foot, 8 foot, man. Punch.
0: My ears, like my ears. No, hold it, man. It's too shrill, man. It's too piercing.
2: Oh, well, I don't see why.
0: No, it's too piercing, man. It's too piercing.
2: Well, I got to do the shout.
0: No, man, it's too piercing. Like, I don't dig loud noises.
2: Well, you ruined the whole...
0: piercing.
2: ...record is what you do.
0: Yeah, well, tough. I'll take my bongos and go, man, because the whole thing is, like, bugging me anyhow.
2: Yeah, well, wait a minute. I won't shout.
0: No, I'm cutting, man, like I didn't want to make this gig in the first place.
2: No, wait a minute. I'll be soft.
0: Yeah? Well, then back off from me, man. It's too piercing.
2: Okay. How's this?
0: Too loud, man.
2: Okay. Damn.
0: Too loud, man. I can still hear you. Would you mind leaving the room?
2: Okay.
0: Crazy.

0: Oh, man, don't sing about spiders. I mean, ooh, well, like I don't dig spiders.
1: Well, that's how the song goes. Seagulls. Hide the deadly black tarantula.
2: Daylight come and they won't go.
0: Is that it? Can I leave now?
1: Oh, not yet. We got a big finish.
2: Hey.
0: Yeah, man.
2: I locked myself out.
0: Crazy.
1: I come through the window.
2: Daylight come and me won't go home.
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4: Yes, okay, that's Stan Freberg. And I've got a whole album of Stan Freberg, where he imitates the Yeti, the abominable snowman.
5: Andrew ever goes away again, maybe we'll play.
4: We'll do you the Abominable Snowman one,
5: if you like it. But
4: it's got to be anyway.
5: But a lot of people would remember the Harry Belafonte huge hit,
4: Banana Boat Song.
5: Yeah,
4: which is what that's based on. Yeah. Now, Laurie, guess what? It's 5:22 on Thursday afternoon, and this is Laurie and Russ. We're sitting in for Andrew. We've got some great music coming out with some Kelly Clarkson, a bit of Snow Patrol.
5: The new one,
4: yeah, that we almost played. Mm-hmm. And some Vance Joy with Riptide. But just before that, we're going to do Electric Light Orchestra.

0: Actually, I changed my mind. We're not going to do that at all. We're going to do some station promos. Here they are.
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0: That's a good reason, and you should go and give blood, absolutely, because you'll get a free milkshake and a cup of tea, and I think he said a meat pie. Sounds good.
8: Whatever we should.
0: No matter what they give you, it's always a very generous thing to go and donate blood, because you never know when you might need it or when we might need it, and that's when we want it. Now, Laurie.
8: Yes, Ross.
0: Well, I'll give you. Three guesses as to who sent this SMS. Love the song about the shoe repairer. I'm the soul man. Thanks, Dave. I love your humour. Now, as we tried to play before, but it was too late before the messages, and we've got to play the messages on the right time of the hour. Here is another go at playing the ELO telephone line.

0: I thought, we'd never get through that song.
1: Yeah, kept you on, got there.
0: Kept on acting up and acting up. Now, I nearly played this one before too. I'm all thumbs today. And this is a new one from Snow Patrol, right?
1: Yeah, Sally played our favorite one earlier today, which, of course, is Chasing Cars. It's a great song. But this new one that they've released, and they're sort of half Scottish and half English, I think, as a band. But they've got an Aussie singing on
0: Kylie, it. Snow Patrol and Kylie.
1: Yeah, a new release called
0: These Alarms. Here it is.
1: Thank you.

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1: Sorry, that ended a bit quickly. And yeah, I wasn't expecting that to end quite so quickly, Kelly. Usually there's a down ramp, an off ramp, we call that. But anyway, that's Kelly Clarkson's Heartbeat song. Before that was Snow Patrol and Kylie. I don't know about you. Let me know what you think about that Snow Patrol. I'm not terribly, I don't fancy it very much, but you might like it. If you like it, let us know. Why don't you send us a text, 0468 288 300. We'd love to hear from you and love to know what you think too. 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It's 3 minutes to five on Frasercast FM 107.5 and taking us into the news now. We've got Vance Joy track called Riptide. And we'll see you on the other side of the news.

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2: Hello, I'm Peter Carey. The federal government is welcoming legal action launched against encrypted messaging service Telegram. Dusty Fitzpatrick reports.
3: eSafety alleges Telegram failed to remove publicly posted pro-terror material and other unlawful content. The platform's accused of leaving videos of terrorist executions and mass shootings up for weeks after they were reported. The civil proceedings in the federal court follow a years-long investigation. Communications Minister Annika Wells says Telegram needs to explain why it's allegedly failed to comply with Australian laws. Dusty Fitzpatrick reporting.
2: Police say bystanders tipped them off to a fight in Sydney's southwest, which it's now alleged was a drug deal turned kidnapping. Three men have been charged with kidnapping two men from St John's Park in April. It will be alleged the victims were there to supply 6 kilograms of cocaine to a group who instead assaulted and abducted them to claim the drugs. Detective Superintendent Andrew Marks says they're still searching for at least two other suspects.
4: We believe there was up to five, so inquiries are ongoing and we're confident that we will identify the others that were involved.
2: The first case of the deadly H5N1 bird flu strain has been declared in Victoria. Brian Wilson has the details.
5: Agriculture Victoria has confirmed the virus was detected in a greater crested tern found near Portland in the state southwest. Testing for the strain was carried out at the CSIRO facility near Geelong. There have also been cases in WA, South Australia, New South Wales and Queensland. Federal Agriculture Minister Julie Collins said yesterday that there have been no cases found in any commercial poultry farms, most of which have been in lockdown since the first Australian case was discovered a month ago. Brian Wilson, Melbourne.
2: To Queensland now, and pressure is mounting on the Child Safety Minister following a damning report into the state's care system. Miranda Workman reports.
6: Some of the most vulnerable people in our community, children under five. 107 were in residential care in the March quarter. That's up from 78 last year. The report also shows only a quarter of the 10,400 priority child safety assessments were carried out within the recommended timeframe. Child Safety Minister Amanda Camm is due to face an estimates hearing tonight over her performance. She's vowing to fix the problem, but frontline workers aren't convinced. They plan to meet outside Parliament tonight, holding signs about their demanding caseloads and to advocate for the children who can't speak for themselves. Miranda Workman, Brisbane.
2: Australia has recorded its first increase in new home build approvals in 4 months. 7.2% more dwellings were approved in June, according to ABS figures. Federal Labor MP Luke Gosling has been charged with assaulting the Northern Territory Administrator. And a new response model is being rolled out for people experiencing a mental health crisis in New South Wales, with acute assessment teams to replace police as default first responders. This is Air News. A big boost for North Melbourne as they head to Launceston to face the Hawks. Defender Charlie Combin has signed a 6-year contract extension, locking him into the club until the end of 2033. Hawks coach Sam Mitchell, conscious that it will be a battle with the Kangaroos, sitting on the edge of a possible finals run.
7: I think their running profile in this last couple of years has really improved. They're not a side you can give 10 minutes because they can put a big score up really quickly. So being able to strangle them down and make sure we can lock the game down when we need to, I think will be a really important part of the game and something we're preparing quite diligently for.
2: The Bulldogs have burst back to life in the run to the NRL finals, with their new-look halves pairing earning plenty of praise. Lockie Galvin and Stephen Crichton have sparked Canterbury's attack in recent weeks. Coach Cameron Seraldo says they're proving the doubters wrong.
8: Now, there's been a lot of talk around their positions and what they're capable of, but I've really liked the way they've come together, formed a combination and what they've been able to do with both their own individual games as well.
2: Tonight, the Cowboys are hosting the Roosters in Townsville. Australia's swimmers have claimed 37 of our 47 gold medals at the Commonwealth Games. And Australian white ball leg spinner Adam Zampa has dumped New South Wales to play for Queensland this summer. Australian Independent Radio News.
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10: Here's our weather for today, Thursday, 30th of July. In Hervey Bay, it's 19 degrees and the winds are from the east-southeast at nearly 15 kilometers per hour. In Maryborough, it's a little warmer, half a degree warmer at 19.6 degrees, and the winds from the east-southeast at the same, 14.8 kilometers per hour. And no rain reported today on the Fraser Coast, or at least not in Hervey Bay or Maryborough areas. Now tomorrow, we can expect a minimum overnight in Hervey Bay of 11 degrees, maximum 21 degrees. Some sunshine, a little breezier, and a shower or two. Ditto with Maryborough, minimum 10 degrees, maximum 21 degrees, shower or two, and some sunshine and a bit more wind. And out on Hervey Bay waters, the rest of today, the forecast is for southeasterly winds, 10 to 15 knots, decreasing to about 10 knots in the late afternoon, seas below 1 meter, swell below half meter. And tomorrow, Friday, the last day of July, we will have, well, at least we are forecast to have winds 15 to 20 knots before dawn, and seas below 1 meter, increasing to 1 to 1.5 meters during the morning, and swell below a half meter. 70% chance of showers out on the bay tomorrow are forecast. The tides, we've just got one left today. That'll be at 20 minutes past 9 p.m. That'll be a high of 3.7 meters. So the next low won't be till somewhere around 2:30 tomorrow, early morning. Okay, that's your news, your sport, and your weather up to date for you here on Fraser Coast FM 107.5.
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0: Huey Lewis and the News, if this is it, here on Fraser Coast FM. Now, this is Thursday, and normally you have Andrew here, but he's away just for this week, and you've got Ross and Laurie sitting in playing the music for you today.
1: Yeah, well, he's not away just for the week. He's just not here for today. He's not doing his show today. He'll be back doing his show next week.
0: Absolutely. And Andrew, like us, does like to share some information about the artist or the song during his show.
1: Sure.
0: So I just want to take a moment to talk about Huey Lewis. A lot of the artists that we've got coming up in this hour are actually in their 70s, including Huey Lewis. I think he was born in 1950, you want to say something?
1: I was quite surprised. He did a movie with Gwyneth Paltrow.
0: Called Duets.
1: And I didn't know he could act and I didn't know she could sing, but they both did either very, very well.
0: And I bet you something else you didn't know about that movie, Duets.
1: Yeah, go on.
0: Michael Bublé was one of the karaoke singers.
1: Was he?
0: Yeah.
1: That's a good fun movie.
0: But sadly, Huey Lewis developed Meniere's disease, and
1: That's a balanced disease of the inner ear.
0: A hearing loss that's led to total deafness.
1: Oh, no.
0: I know. So he does have a cochlear implant now, so he can kind of hear words, but he certainly can't hear music and sadly won't probably ever.
1: God, that's so tragic when music is your life.
0: I know.
1: Well.
0: I know. All right. Well, we won't talk about Beethoven. Okay. Coming up, here's another great talent.
1: Speaking of great talents.
0: Who would be in her 70s, but she keeps on going, just like Eric Clapton, which we'll hear
1: fabulous
0: in a minute.
1: Fabulous Bonnie Raitt.
0: It's 15 minutes past five. Bonnie Raitt with her version of
1: Burning Down the House.
0: Yay.

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5: And they're run by a very, very bright lady. 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And that interview, by the way, is up on our website. 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It's a very interesting, very interesting thing to do as well. Now, speaking of interesting things to do, here's one of my favourite tracks, Guns N' Roses, Sweet Child of Mine. Mm-hmm. 21 minutes past 5 on Fraser Coast, FM 107.5.

0: Oh, hello, Guns N' Roses, Sweet Child of Mine. And there's a funny little story about that. You know, Harry says, where do we go now, where do we go now?
1: Yeah.
0: That's because they hadn't written the lyrics for that part of the song. sort of like sitting on the dock of the bay where he whistles a whole bunch of stuff because they hadn't written the lyrics for that song yet. And then he didn't turn up the studio for a very good reason the next day, which I won't bore you with. And so they just kept the whistling in there. So in Guns N' Roses, they hadn't written the rest of the lyrics. So he just sat there and said, where do I go now? Where do I go now? Where do I go now? And they just left it in. Lazy.
1: I think we could do Dennis. A whole half hour at least of songs like that that they never worried about the lyrics.
0: Yeah. Well, and that's, I mean, that's going to be the last track we do tonight. The track we're going out with is, you know, it's off Sticky Fingers, one of my favourite Rolling Stones tracks, Can't You Hear Me Knocking? And they ran out of lyrics. They sang all the lyrics that they had written and then they just jammed. And because the jam was so good, the producer kept the tape rolling, inverted quotes, tape rolling, and then just eventually got too long, we just faded it out.
1: So maybe Yvonne can fade it out before.
0: She better not.
1: It's 7 minutes. Yeah. Ross.
0: And it's 7 minutes of really good rock drive time, finish the show music.
1: Okay.
0: Just because you're not a Rolling Stones fan, and I don't see how you could not be. So here we go. Next up, Laurie, we've got. Three Doors Down, and then we've got some other stuff. But right now, this is Away from the Sun.

0: Oh, don't you love that song? Gosh, Away from the Sun, Three Doors Down, one of those absolutely brilliant songs. And there's a lot of great Three Doors Down stuff, Kryptonite, and I haven't played Kryptonite for a long time. Have I, Laurie? Laurie always used to criticise me for playing it too often.
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0: You bet you can. Now, one of Laurie's favourite Australian artists, Budgera, is coming up next. And then one of my favourite artists, the Dubu Brothers, is also coming up. And we've got some really great other music to take us out to the end of the show. We've got some Busby Maru, Boy and Bear, some Charles Kelly. It's another one, a new one. And as I said, we're closing the show with Can't You Hear Me Knockin' by the Rolling Stones. That's off Sticky Fingers. And we've even thrown in a dad joke for you. But right now, is there anything you want to say about Butchera?
2: I said it all yesterday. Okay. That's the trouble of doing two shows in a row.
0: We love him. He's great. Yeah. Okay. Here's Butchera, Ready for the Sky.

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7: 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She was sitting at the table

Yeah, roll the presses.

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I changed this one a week ago, felt pretty smooth to me.

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1: Love the music? 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That's right, Fraser Coast FM now has Text Us. 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It's 0468 288 300. 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
5: When the wind has blown from the north for days and the smoke clouds denser grow, when the sun is hidden by a blood-red haze and the rivers and the creeks are low, that is the time of the big red steer, the season of drought and dread. And the firefighters, they gather from far and near as the distant sky turns red.

We've got to stand and fight on the range tonight. 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A bushfire fighting man. A bushfire fighting man. In the hot midday or the dead of the night, with a bellowing sound he'll come. And all living creatures race in fright from that devil's flaming tongue. Over mountain peaks, rivers and creeks, he flies in his wild career. And it's death alike for the strong or the weak, who meet with a fierce red spear.

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Yes, the fierce red steer is here. There's a sudden hush and a sense of doom stealing over the lofty range. And the settler peers through the gathering gloom, and he prays for the wind to change. 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

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We need every fighting man to give a hand. A bushfire fighting man. There's sadness in the hills today since the fierce red monster came. The lives and homes of loved ones have vanished with the flames. 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

0: 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By combining advanced identity, data, and analytics capabilities, organizations can strengthen fraud prevention.
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1: It's just after 9 o'clock, and that means it's time for Fraser Coast Easy. So sit back, put your feet up, and enjoy the mellow sounds. Because you're easy.

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1 month ago today, I was happy as a lark. 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I have a seat on the same old bench to watch the children play. You know, tomorrow's their future. 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

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You know, it's funny, but I thought I had.

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The clock has struck 12. The witching hour has just begun. And so has Midnight to Dawn. Aussie artist and Aussie hits from now until sunrise. So, all you night owls, settle down and settle in. Because the time is just after midnight.

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1: Prettier than that butterfly, I'll watch you head off through this night sky. 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

Walking the streets of this big, shitty, gritty city on a day when I feel like I'm living too close to the big electric light bulb in the sky. 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
2: Good morning, I'm Lee Harrison. The United States military says it's completed a heavy wave of strikes against Iran. US authority says it's in retaliation for attempted ballistic missile attacks on American forces. Iranian state media is reporting three people have been killed, including a two-year-old child. The two countries have engaged in escalating strikes since a ceasefire fell apart in June. Latest figures show Australia's fallen... Good morning, I'm Lee Harrison. The United States military says it's completed a heavy wave of strikes against Iran. US authority says it's in retaliation for attempted ballistic missile attacks on American forces. Iranian state media is reporting three people have been killed, including a two-year-old child.

0: morning. It's going to be a partly cloudy day in both centres. Chance of a very high chance of showers. Most likely from late this morning. The winds are southerly, 15 to 20 kilometres per hour. There wasn't a puff out there this morning when I was there, but they'll be tending southeasterly, 15 to 25 knots, kilometres rather, in the morning, and then becoming light this evening. Maximum of 21 degrees for us and Maryborough, so we're both going to share 21 today. Oh, 21 today. Now, we'll be hearing from the VMR in the next bulletin, but the winds are predicted to be southerly, 15 to 20 knots, tending southeasterly in the middle of the day. Seas below a metre. It was as calm as when I went past this morning, having a look along the Esplanade out at the bay. They'll be increasing, though, to 1 to 1.5 metres in the morning. Seas below the swell below a metre, below what, 0.5 of a metre, in fact. Now, let's have a quick look at the, if we can find it. I don't know where they've gone. Oh, here they are. Nope, we've only got the rain for them. I'll come back to you on the tides in a couple of minutes. Well, that almost brings us up to into the new sport and weather. And no idea where the tides have gone at the moment. Oh, well, I know where they are, but they're certainly not on my screen in front of me. Never mind, we will find them. As usual, we've got some great music lined up for this Friday morning to kick in the weekend splendidly. What are you up to this weekend? Anything good? Yeah, there's lots happening, believe me. And if you let me know anything that you want to tell the listening world, 0468 288 300 is our text line.
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0: And just before we go, I have found the tide. The tide is high. Actually, no, it isn't. The tide is low. Has been low since 4:02 this morning at 0.91. But at 9:32, which is in a few hours' time, three and a bit, we have a high tide of 3.1. And at 3:31 this afternoon, a low tide of 0.87. So if you're boating, fishing, or whatever, there are our tides. Yeah, wonderful. Now, what have we got here? We've got Atlantis Morissette. Atlantis Morissette. Over you, head over feet. Okay, well, we'll have a listen to that.
3: I had no choice but to hear you. You stated your case, diamond.

Oh, here we go. Head over feet. Where are we? 14 minutes past the hour. 6 o'clock, 107.5 with the Whale Man on this Friday. Friday the 31st, the last day of the month. And we're into August, the last month of winter. It's going a bit quick. Soon as Christmas decorations will be out. And then Easter. And then we'll be saying it's all again next year. Here's Mark Williams. Show no mercy. Oh, it's certainly not showing any mercy.

Yeah, Mark Williams. Show no mercy. Absolutely. Mercy. Show no mercy. Mercy, mercy. It's 19 minutes past the hour of 6 o'clock. Good morning to you with the Wellman. Rise and shine. It's going to be a lovely day until it isn't. It's going to be clear at the moment, but I think we're in for a bit of precipitation, as they used to say. Precipitation. Is Stevie Wonder for once in his life. Good morning. You're looking well this morning.

0: Going back to 1968 there with Stevie Wonder for Once in His Life. A great performer in his day, absolutely. Here's Blue Image. Ride, Captain, ride.
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5: You certainly are, and it's time to rise and shine. It's 27 minutes past the hour of 6 o'clock. The Well Man here with you until 9. And we've got a new spin coming up now, and this is from Zara Larsson. Zara Marie Larsson, to be precise, born 16th December 1997, makes her, 28. And so Zara, yes, she's a Swedish singer, Sweden, from Sweden, I like to Sweden. And she first actually rose to prominence in 2008. She won the second season of the Swedish talent show competition. I think it was called Talang. Talang, yeah, well, that's Swedish. Talang is Swedish for talent. Pretty sure it is. Anyway, this is a new spin. Let's give it a spin, see what it's like.

Yeah, there she goes. Well, that would end it a bit quick. Yeah, there she goes. Zara Larsson. And as they say, Hanha Sturtalang. Hanha Sturtalang. Yeah, that means that she has talent. But interestingly enough, the word talang. I just actually looked this up. The word talang in Indonesian means gutter, roof gutter. So you want to say to someone, oh, well, yeah, she's very roof guttering. Or eaves it can mean. In the Philippines also, it can mean velvet apple fruit. So interesting when you look these words up. But we'll stick to talang. Herdange Delang for her, yeah. It's 28 minutes past, minutes to 7 o'clock, 107.5. Here are the Southern Suns. Hold me in your arms. Can you reach? You need long arms.

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3: Yeah, thank you, David. We're always looking for new members, and I'm sure you wouldn't be disappointed if you came and joined us. But we're a fun bunch, we are indeed. Now let's have a look at what else is happening around around town. Now, get ready for a great afternoon of country music. Yeehaw, bit of foot tapping, yeah, lovely. Now, the Eureka Country Music Group's next concert is on Saturday, this Saturday, August the 1st, and at the Baptist Church Hall. Now, that's at 168 Fort Street in Maryborough. Doors open at 11:30 and for a 12 noon start. The entry is just $5, a bargain. Now, this month's special guests are David and Anne Bell. 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Hey, it's 21 minutes to 7 o'clock, 107.5. Good morning from the Whale Man on this chilly morning, Friday the 31st. Gee, where are we going? Here are the Bad Loves and Green Limousine.

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7: Yeah, that's us, 107.5. You're with the Wild Man. Good morning. Here are the Travelling Wilburys. Last night.

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He's taking us up to the news. 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Never be the same.

0: So we're seeing this vertical escalation in terms of not just U.S. military bases, but also this kind of logistics or energy facilities.
1: The Greens say proposed cuts to the NDIS will have a devastating effect on the workforce. Senate inquiry hearings have been examining the government's bill, which aims to cap the scheme's growth. If passed, there'll be 160,000 fewer participants by 2031. Greens disability spokesperson, Senator Jordan Steele John, says thousands more will be out of a job.
2: By the government's own admission, these cuts will have a devastating impact on the workforce, on support workers, on the allied health professions that form the core of our care economy. So many jobs will be lost if this legislation is passed through.
1: In other news, a constitutional law expert is raising doubts about whether a One Nation bill would do anything to block Australians with terror links from actually returning to the country. A total of 33 cases of bird flu have now been detected in Australia, with more sick birds found on South Australia's Kangaroo Island. And the death toll from an earthquake which struck Japan's southwest has risen to 34 as sweltering heat hits thousands living in temporary shelters. This is Air News. Round 22 of the NRL kicked off in Townsville last night. With a report from the game, here's Peter Carey.
3: Sydney Roosters went into last night's clash against the Cowboys in Townsville full of confidence on the strength of their recent five consecutive wins. At halftime, the Roosters led by 42 points, 48-6. After the 80 minutes, the Roosters had scored the third highest score in rugby league history, running in 14 tries and Sam Walker kicking 13 from 14 conversions, completely outclassing the Cowboys, 82-12.
1: A red-hot first half has paved the way for Geelong to keep in touch with the top four in the AFL with a 25-point win over Collingwood at the MCG. North Melbourne coach Alistair Clarkson says if his contract isn't renewed, he'll ride off into the sunset and be satisfied he's had the privilege to be involved in the game for 40 years. But Clarkson's adamant the Kangaroos have steadily improved during his tenure.
4: All I do know is my key focus is really just to help this footy club. Because I've got, you know, I want this club to win silver and I'd love to be a part of that. But in terms of just hanging on just for dear life, just for the sake of it, I just want to coach as many games as I can.
1: And Australian white ball leg spinner Adam Zampa's dumped New South Wales to play for Queensland this summer. Australian Independent Radio News.
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6: And let's have a look at that. Before we do, 82-12. Are you kidding? That's a boxing match. I just stopped it. Anyway, let's have a look at the weather. I've just been outside, actually. It is still very breezy, but a beautiful morning, but that's going to change. The current temperature at the moment in Hervey Bay, I'll just refresh that and see if it changes. Yes, it's gone up a bit. In certain parts of Hervey Bay, we're looking at just over 11 degrees now. And Maryborough, you've soared up to 9 degrees. Well done. 21 for both centres this morning. And we have the very, very similar forecast. In fact, exactly the same. Partly cloudy, high chance of showers. Most likely from late this morning. I could see some clouds building. It's a bit puffy out there as well. Winds southerly, 15 to 20 kilometres per hour. And they're tending southeasterly 15 to 25 in the morning and then becoming light in the late evening. Now, on the let's have a look at the seas today and our friends from the VMR. Good morning, Dom. Thanks for the chat. Always good to talk to you. And we've got, let's have a look at the old barometer. Yeah, there we go. Give it a tap. 1024 hectopascal. You weren't expecting that, were you? No. I like to throw it in every now and again. They used to be millibars, you know, but they've changed. I don't know why. I must look that up. Anyway, 1024 it is. And on the foreshore there, the harbour, it is 13 degrees with 95% humidity. The winds at the moment down there, 8 knots from the south. That's going to change. They're becoming southerly. They're forecast 15 to 20 knots, tending southeasterly in the middle of the day. At the moment, the seas are below a metre, increasing to 1 to 1.5. And at the moment, they are calm to moderate.

0: So it is building. Visibility is clear though. And the swell is below 0.5 of a meter. Now we've got the tires. I've got them ready for you this time. And all I did have. Oh, here they are. Yes. At 9:32, which is a couple of hours' time. At the moment, we have a low tide of 0.91. And 9:32, 3.13 is the forecast high tide. At 3:31 this afternoon, back to a low tide of 0.67. Well, that's it. We're up to date again with the news, sport and weather on 107.5 Fraser Coast FM.
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0: And the time is 8 minutes past 7 o'clock. You're with the Well Man on this Friday morning, Friday the 31st of July 2026. That's not going to last long the way this year's going past. No, a termite walks into a pub and he says, "Is this bartender?" Skyhooks. Bullman calling.

Yeah, Skyhawks, and just in case you didn't know, that's called Ballin' Callin'. It's 12 minutes past 7 o'clock, 107.5. Return to sender.

Red Tide Ascender, Elvis Presley. Do you realise that's 1962 when that was first produced? Oh, here's some sad songs, Elton John.

0: Strange but true. Arizona, 1995. A Border Patrol agent drove a lonely highway after dark, saw a young woman waving for help in the middle of the road. She vanished the moment the headlights lit her up. At that spot, he found only an old photo of her. It was dated 1932. She had disappeared there decades earlier.
1: Strange but true.
0: Indeed it is. 19 minutes past the hour of 7 o'clock, 107.5. Here's Rod. This one made him famous, 1971. 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
7: Indeed, that's who we are. It's 26 minutes past 7 o'clock. Well, 27, just clicked over. There we go. Now, after the 7:30 news, we'll be having our regular bi-monthly chat with John Baronis, the state member for Maryborough. And lots of interesting things coming up in this one as well. So stay tuned for that. And always good to chat to John. Now, here's a lovely song for a lovely lady.

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1: This is Air News Queensland. I'm Lee Harrison. Police are investigating a wounding incident in Brisbane southwest. A 42-year-old man was stabbed multiple times during an altercation involving a group of people in Jindalee yesterday afternoon. He was taken to hospital with life-threatening injuries. Three people fled the scene in a car. Several others are speaking with police. A twist has emerged in a crash where a small car slammed through the windows of a bus, which has resulted in a man driving a separate vehicle being fined. Peter Jones explains.
2: Police investigations have revealed a black SsangYong allegedly attempted to merge from a centre lane and turn off near the intersection of Beaudesert Road and Grenard Road at Archerfield. As a result of this manoeuvre, a blue Toyota Yaris allegedly swerved, hit the traffic island, becoming airborne before slamming through the windows of the bus. The SsangYong driver, a 66-year-old Durack man, has since been fined $690 and 3 demerit points for driving without due care and attention. The woman whose car collided with the bus was taken to the Princess Alexandra Hospital in a stable condition. Fortunately, no passengers were on the bus at the time. Peter Jones, Air News.
1: Ferries on the Brisbane River are being suspended for 2 hours this morning as workers take industrial action over pay and conditions. City Cats will be moored between 8 and 10 a.m. amid ongoing negotiations between the Maritime Union of Australia and River City Ferries. 95% of union members have voted against the latest pay offer. Brisbane's experienced a warmer July than this time last year. According to the Weather Bureau, monthly temperatures tracked about 1.5 degrees above average, with overnight lows hovering around 11 degrees. And it'll be a busy time on the Sunshine Coast this weekend. Steve Barker explains why.
3: More than 32,000 feet will pound the pavement from Alexandra Headland and back, with the Sunshine Coast Marathon attracting runners from all over the country. Thankfully, a last-minute logistical scramble has ensured that thousands of runners will receive their medals. Participants received an email late on Wednesday informing them that they may not get a medal for crossing the line. Apparently, a container full of T-shirts and medals arrived at the Port of Brisbane on Tuesday but was stranded. When the port was made aware, Executive General Manager Brendan Connell went through the marathon process of identifying the right container and got things sorted. So, on Sunday, 16,000 plus people will receive recognition for months of training and loads of sweat. Oh, and many blisters. Steve Barker, Air News.
1: The North Queensland Cowboys have been humbled by the Sydney Roosters with an 82-12 flogging in Townsville to open round 22. It's the most points conceded in a game for 91 years. Cowboys forward Reuben Cotter says it was embarrassing.
4: We were just so loose right across the park, and it's pretty obvious where they were coming, straight through the front door, and sort of just snowballed from the kickoff.
1: There's a civil war brewing in world football over FIFA's plans to sell private stakes in the World Cup. Europe's 55 member nations have voted to boycott the tournament if the plan goes ahead. And Australia's picked up 3 gold medals, 2 silver and 1 bronze on the opening day of the track cycling program at the Commonwealth Games. This year's Air News Queensland.
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0: That's Carol King, Sweet Seasons. Now, on the line, I have John Baronis, the state member for Maryborough. Good morning, John.
1: Good morning, David, and good morning to your listeners.
0: Thank you very much. I must say, you're looking better every time I talk to you.
1: Oh, mate, thank you very much. Yes, I have to say that. You know why? I'm eating one avocado a day, mate. That makes me look very good.
0: Is that what it is?
1: Yeah. Sorry, I didn't want to say my secret. Sorry.
0: The secret's out. That's it now. The world knows about it. Now, it's lovely to have you with us again on our bi-monthly. We're getting an extra one in. I had to put you on a day early as the week goes, because I'm not here on Monday, but I just really wanted to talk to you, and especially because one of my pet loves that's coming through. The Tyro bypass has been committed by the Queensland federal government with funding now.
1: Yes, that is fantastic news, David, for locals, for around Fraser Coast, and for all the travelers using the Bruce Highway. The project has moved into the procurement stage, and I believe we're going to have something before the end of the year, and if everything goes well, we'll see some action, real action, within the new year.
0: That's fantastic. And as you say, that's quite a major milestone. It really is.
1: It is, and we know how important it is for the community, to improve safety. I think that is, for me, that is a number one priority there, crossing from one side to another, and also further down when you go down on the way to Maryborough, that is, it's very hard to cross to get into the highway there.
0: Indeed.
1: So it is, and take all the heavy trucks out of the town.
0: Well, that's brilliant. Because also, because that correct me if I'm wrong, but that particular area is also prone to flooding. So this will help with flood resilience as well, with the traffic flow.
1: Of course, it will improve the flood for the area, and also, you know, in the future, if there is any future floods, then we're not going to have the problem of the trucks, so they're unable to travel either way, and providing services and supplies to our region.
0: Yes, because I've been caught in that with floods many times, and I believe it's quite a long section. It's 8.5 kilometers.
1: Yes, 8.5 kilometers, 4-lane.
0: Brilliant.
1: On the east side of Tyro.
0: That's excellent.
1: With a concrete, what do you call a concrete divider in the middle. Like, I think it would be similar to the one in Gympie bypass.
0: Yeah, the Gympie bypass. Yes, that is an absolute boom. I love it. It takes about 20 minutes off the trip to Brisbane.
1: It does, and it is. Nice road, well maintained, and there's, I don't think there are so many accidents there on this road like the ones we have from up from Cara to here, David, and unfortunately because of the condition of the road.
0: I believe
1: we need to have 4 lanes all the way from Cara to Maryborough. Oh. What do you think about that?
0: I think it's fantastic. It's brilliant, because you can go beautifully cruising along, and all of a sudden you hit one lane again when you get towards Tyro. So,
1: I was thinking about getting in touch with our federal members here, and also my colleague in Harvey Bay and the member for Gympie, and see if we can combine forces and make something happen.
0: That's brilliant. I think that sounds a great idea. Mm-hmm. Absolutely. Now, also, I believe you've been talking to the Honourable Dan Purdy, the Minister for Police and Emergency Services. Is that correct?
1: Yes. The Honourable Dan Purdy, the Minister for Police and Emergency Services, was here in town a few days ago, and he was here because to give the community, update the community, what's happened 1 month after the introduction of the designated business and community precincts. And that is another, you know, as you know, we try to improve the safety in town, in the CBD area, and out in the community. And, you know, and deal with the antisocial behavior we are facing.
0: Well, that's a wonderful initiative as well. And quite a bit was discussed, I understand.
1: Yes, yes, it was very good. And the numbers that we have at this stage, David, they are very, very good, close to 400 street checks, around 180 people wanted under Jack's Law.
0: Now, can you explain that a bit? Can you explain for our listener what Jack's Law actually is?
1: Okay, this one, the Jack's Law, gives the police the power to check people in case they are carrying knives.
0: Right. Okay, fine. That's brilliant.
1: And, you know, we have seen quite a few in cases, especially the juveniles. They are thinking, you know, carrying one of these big knives with them. I don't know what is the reason. I know what is the reason, but obviously not to protect themselves. And how dangerous can be. And also, David, I'd like to thank the Beasley family, because it's for them, because they lost their son back in Gold Coast when the son was killed by another juvenile.
0: Yes, it's very sad. I remember that. Remember it too well, unfortunately.
1: Yeah. But the good thing is, and also, I just like to, if I may, David, please, I just like to let the community know that we are not attacking the homeless people. We just try to make the community safer and make everyone who wants to come to our CBD to enjoy the time, tourists, families. And staff, of course, they are working there and supporting the businesses, and that is the reason why we are doing what we are doing. People there, and I have to say, Maury, I'm sorry, just the feedback I receive, it is some of the homeless people, I would say the majority of the homeless people we have now, they are homeless by choice, not because there is nothing there for them. And
0: yes, a lot of people don't realize that some people are homeless by choice, yes.
1: Yeah, they are. And,
0: I mean, a lot aren't, but...
1: yeah, no, and look, the services are there, David. All the agencies have come together, from the housing department, the mental health, the police, everyone is there. We are there. Even my office, I have told my staff, if someone comes here, we will receive a call and they are looking for help, we will help them. There is no doubt. And this is a thing that's part of what we are doing here, but the ones they make that choice. I don't know what is the answer there, mate. Sorry.
0: No, well, I understand also that one long-term homeless person has secured permanent accommodation by these referrals.
1: Yes, and that's what we are doing. We are reaching out to them. We continue letting them know what is there for them. And try to make them change the mind and the way they think that is the right way to live. There are better options there for them, and we strongly encourage them to take them on, mate.
0: Well, that's wonderful. That is great news. Mm-hmm. Now, you've got a busy weekend ahead of you.
1: Yes. Well, I thought it would be Friday, Abu would be finishing, but no, I will not, mate. We are doing two more... mobile offices this weekend, one in Howard. One of my staff will be there, John McDonald, and I'm going to be at the Tyro Field Day on Saturday.
0: That'll be brilliant.
1: Yeah. And I think David, I will see on Saturday, I think this weekend, the Harvey Bay Men Shed, they have the big auction.
0: Indeed, they do, yes. The Harvey Bay Men Shed.
1: I will see. I will try to get there on Saturday and say hi to the guys. And I have to say, I have been there quite a few times, and it's amazing what they are making, and they are very, very creative people there, right?
0: Well, if you do get there, Fraser Coast 107.5 FM, we are there from 9 till 12. with an outside broadcast.
1: Is this on Sunday, David?
0: On Saturday, yes, tomorrow.
1: Okay. I will be there on Saturday. I think it's I'm in Tyro on tomorrow.
0: Of course, yeah. Okay, fine. Yeah, but yeah. just to let you know, we are there. Which is good. We're giving a plug for you and us as well at the same time. Brilliant.
1: Excellent. And you know, it's nice to see guys. You coming around and be part of the community rather than be in the room and talking from there. Which is, I mean, that's your job, of course. But it's nice to see the media coming out and being part of the community that way too. Well done.
0: Thank you very much, mate. That's always good. So a busy time for you. We'll chat now. We won't chat until August, which is tomorrow. and I believe you're going to join me again on Monday morning on the 10th of August.
1: Yes. We're doing now every fortnight.
0: That's great.
1: And thank you for giving me the opportunity to reach out to the people. And also, may I please ask you, if you have any constituents, you know, they have any questions, I will be quite happy to, you know, to discuss it with them.
0: Well, that's excellent. We'll put that out. On our SMS line. So, I can make some notes. When we talk, we can discuss it.
1: Yeah, because it is very important for me, for myself as a member, and also my team here, to know what is important to the community, what is matter to the people, and because that is our job. And if it's possible, you know, that would be great if we can have some feedback from them.
0: I'm sure that's something we can look at.
1: Yeah,
0: John. Once again, thanks for your time. Much appreciated. Always a pleasure to talk to you.
1: Thank you, and have a lovely weekend, and wishing all a lovely weekend and a safe weekend to people here in our communities.
0: Thanks a lot, John. Take care. See you soon.
1: Thanks, David. You too, mate. Thanks. Bye for now.
0: That was John Baronis, the state member for Maryborough. Hey, he's got a busy weekend ahead of himself. Always good to talk to him. Here's Joe Jackson. Is she really going out with him? We'll have to find out.

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1: The University of the Third Age at Howard is part of a global network providing seniors with low-cost leisure and learning for pleasure activities. 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
3: Oh, thank you, Hank. I wonder where you were. I thought you'd crop up soon. Yes, 107.5. You're absolutely right. That's who we are. Now, Barry Manilow is coming up now. And there's this one, he says, I write the songs. Very interesting enough, he didn't. He didn't write all the songs. In fact, I Write the Songs was written by Bruce Johnson of the Beach Boys. Yeah, and there was a few others. Mandy, that was written by it was written by Scott English and Richard Kerr. So yeah, he didn't write all the songs, but it's always nice to listen to. As I said, I was in Vegas about 2 years ago now, and he was still doing live performances at 80 something or other. Wow. Anyway, let's have a listen to this. He writes the songs, liar.

0: and the reflection on how they see families, this would be an incredible thing for families to get 52 weeks of paid parental leave.
1: In other news, the federal government's facing backlash from the states over its plan to abolish higher private health insurance rebates for over 65s. Labor says the policy will save around $3 billion and help fund a number of aged care services. The Greens say proposed cuts to the NDIS will have a devastating effect on the workforce. Senate inquiry hearings have been examining the government's bill, which aims to cap the scheme's growth. And a 19th century book hidden behind a chimney has been returned to a library on the New South Wales south coast after more than a century. Staff at Kiama Library say they have no way of identifying the original borrower, who technically owed $28,000 in overdue fines. This is Air News. Geelong's put on a blistering performance, beating Collingwood 97-72 at the MCG. The Cats burst out of the blocks with 5-1 in the opening term, laying the groundwork for their 25-point win. Cats coach Chris Scott delighted with just the third game for 20-year-old Jay Polkinghorne.
2: It is our way a little bit, but he did have to bide his time in the VFL a bit. So when he came in, he was, in our opinion, ready to perform. There was no sense that he might just need to work his way into AFL footy. We were sure that he could perform. And again, he's played a really important structural role.
1: To rugby league now, and the Roosters have flexed their premiership credentials with a record-breaking win over the Cowboys in Townsville 82-12. It's the first time since 1935 a team scored 80 points in a first-grade game. Roosters star Vic Radley says they're pleased with their efforts.
3: In that first half like we did, and kind of get a bit lazy in the second half, which we weren't outstanding in the second half, but we kind of got back to our footy, and then we ended up with 80 points, which is really pleasing because we could have just got a bit carried away and let them back into the game.
1: Track athletes Rose Davies and Jessica Hull have won gold and silver in the women's 5,000 metres of the Commonwealth Games. And UEFA's member nations have voted to boycott the World Cup if FIFA proceeds with plans to sell private stakes in its tournaments. Football Australia says it's seeking more information before determining its position. Australian Independent Radio News.
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5: I suppose the Roosters could be called poultry in motion. Maybe not. Let's have a look at the weather. It's rocketing up here at the moment now. It's 10 degrees in Hervey Bay and Merrimack. Oh, you've come up on the rails and pinched it there. Well, 13 degrees, and both for a high of 21 today, and a minimum of 10 in Maryborough, 11 in Hervey Bay tonight. And for the weekend, we are looking at a shower or two tomorrow and Sunday. 22 and 21 Hervey Bay, and 22 and 22 in Maryborough. So for the forecast, it's going to be partly cloudy, high chance of showers. These are most likely from late morning, and the winds are 15 to 20 kilometres per hour, tending southeasterly 15 to 25 kilometres per hour in the morning, and then becoming light in the late evening. Now, the winds were 8 knots from the south. That was about an hour ago, but they are definitely picking up. I had a look outside. The trees are moving, blowing in the wind, and they're going to be southerly 15 to 20 knots, and they're going to be tending southeasterly in the middle of the day. Seas 1 metre, increasing to 1 to 1.5 metres during the morning. And the swell is below 0.5 of a metre. And about an hour ago, the sea was calm to moderate, but that will be a bit more choppy later on. The visibility is clear. And for the tides, at 9:27 this morning, 9:32 this morning is our next high tide, 3.13 metres. 3:31 this afternoon, our low tide, 0.67 of a metre.
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2: It's 8 minutes past 8 o'clock, 107.4. Now, I did actually look up hectopascals. Now, they used to be millibars, as you well know, or you might not well know, but they used to be. And but millibars changed to hectopascals. Meteorologists kept the exact same scale, which so one millibar was a hectopascal, et cetera, et cetera, et cetera. But they did it to honour a scientist called Blaise Pascal. So there we go, Hector Pascal's, whoever Blaise was. But there we go, here's Red Gum.

Yeah, he's been to Bali too. That's Redcom. And thanks for the SMS, Ross. Yes, indeed. As I mentioned, you're absolutely right. Barry Manilow's biggest song, Mandy, wasn't written by him. As I said, it was written by Scott English and Richard Kerr, and along with quite a few others, actually. And but we always enjoyed listening to him, the old crooner himself. Here's Alicia Keys and Empire State of Mind.

60 minutes past 8 o'clock, 107.5. You're with the Well Man on this Friday morning. Good to have your company, and I hope you're all up and about now. And it's going to be a chilly one today. Yeah, but it says 21, but it's going to feel a lot cooler, I think, with the wind. Anyway, here's Amy Grant, Every Heartbeat.

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1: Love the music? 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
6: Where we are live and local at 22 minutes past 8 o'clock. The time is absolutely flying past. I don't know where the time is going. I just had a thought. Here's a quiz for you. Which one of the Spice Girls can hold the most petrol? Any idea? Pretty easy when you think about it. Jerry can. Here's Ellen O'Day, Undercover Angel.

0: Strange but true.
1: The year was 2021 in the United States. A man bought an old house at auction. Hidden behind a loose brick was a small metal box. Inside was a family photograph. Everyone in the picture was wearing clothes from the 1960s, except one person. He was wearing the exact same jacket the new owner had on that very day. 2023 in Scotland, workers restoring an old abandoned lighthouse discovered a locked room. No furniture, no windows, only a dusty mirror. Written across it were four words. You're finally looking back.
0: Strange but true.
1: Here's Kerry McNellery. And this is when love walked in.

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1: This is Air News Queensland. I'm Lee Harrison. Police are investigating a wounding incident in Brisbane southwest. A 42-year-old man was stabbed multiple times during an altercation involving a group of people in Jindalee yesterday afternoon. He was taken to hospital with life-threatening injuries. Three people fled the scene in a car. Several others are speaking with police. A twist has emerged in a crash where a small car slammed through the windows of a bus, which has resulted in a man driving a separate vehicle being fined. Peter Jones explains.
2: Police investigations have revealed a black SsangYong allegedly attempted to merge from a centre lane and turn off near the intersection of Beaudesert Road and Grenard Road at Archerfield. As a result of this manoeuvre, a blue Toyota Yaris allegedly swerved, hit the traffic island, becoming airborne before slamming through the windows of the bus. The SsangYong driver, a 66-year-old Durack man, has since been fined $690 and 3 demerit points for driving without due care and attention. The woman whose car collided with the bus was taken to the Princess Alexandra Hospital in a stable condition. Fortunately, no passengers were on the bus at the time. Peter Jones, Air News.
1: Ferries on the Brisbane River are being suspended for 2 hours this morning as workers take industrial action over pay and conditions. City Cats will be moored between 8 and 10 a.m. amid ongoing negotiations between the Maritime Union of Australia and River City Ferries. 95% of union members have voted against the latest pay offer. Brisbane's experienced a warmer July than this time last year. According to the Weather Bureau, monthly temperatures tracked about 1.5 degrees above average, with overnight lows hovering around 11 degrees. And it'll be a busy time on the Sunshine Coast this weekend. Steve Barker explains why.
3: More than 32,000 feet will pound the pavement from Alexandra Headland and back, with the Sunshine Coast Marathon attracting runners from all over the country. Thankfully, a last-minute logistical scramble has ensured that thousands of runners will receive their medals. Participants received an email late on Wednesday informing them that they may not get a medal for crossing the line. Apparently, a container full of T-shirts and medals arrived at the Port of Brisbane on Tuesday but was stranded. When the port was made aware, Executive General Manager Brendan Connell went through the marathon process of identifying the right container and got things sorted. So, on Sunday, 16,000 plus people will receive recognition for months of training and loads of sweat. Oh, and many blisters. Steve Barker, Air News.
1: The North Queensland Cowboys have been humbled by the Sydney Roosters with an 82-12 flogging in Townsville to open round 22. It's the most points conceded in a game for 91 years. Cowboys forward Reuben Cotter says it was embarrassing.
4: We were just so loose right across the park, and it's pretty obvious where they were coming, straight through the front door, and sort of just snowballed from the kickoff.
1: There's a civil war brewing in world football over FIFA's plans to sell private stakes in the World Cup. Europe's 55 member nations have voted to boycott the tournament if the plan goes ahead. And Australia's picked up 3 gold medals, 2 silver and 1 bronze on the opening day of the track cycling program at the Commonwealth Games. This year's Air News Queensland.
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7: Yeah, that's who we are indeed, 107.5. And thank you, Yvonne. And also, just to let you know that Mike and Yvonne will be at the Men's Shed giant garage sale. So if you want to buy a giant garage, that's the place to go. That's at 28 Alborg Road North in Nickenbar. And it starts 9 a.m. until midday. That's when, well, it starts earlier, but that's when we're going to be there, 107.5. Mike and Yvonne will be kicking you off from 9 to 10. And then we have Margie and Dave Hughes, and they'll be easing your way through from 11 to 10 to 11. And just when you thought it was safe to listen to the radio again, the Whale Man and Crystal with a K will be with you to end the broadcast. So come and join us. Come and say good day. We'd love to see you. Here's Adrian Grande.

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6: Well, the time is 19 minutes to 9 o'clock, and we are live and local, so we are. Here's Brian McFadden and Kevin Rudolph.

0: Oh no! It's time for another dad joke. Are you ready?
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2: I love that one. It's Michael Bublé.

And another week of Breakfast Show has come to an end. Thanks very much for your company. It's been great being here with you this morning. Many thanks, of course, to our sponsors and associate members and you for listening. As I say, where would we be without you? I'll be with the team at the outside broadcast at the men's shed garage sale tomorrow. And I won't be with you on Monday, but I'll be back next Friday for some more giggles and great music. So from the Whale Man, you take care. Have a great weekend. Be safe, be kind, stay safe.

0: United States military says it's completed a heavy wave of strikes against Iran. Iranian state media is reporting three people have been killed, including a two-year-old child. Egypt has been hit by a drone strike, marking the first time its infrastructure has been targeted since the conflict broke out. This is Air News. Geelong has put an end to Collingwood's winning run, beating the Magpies by 25 points. The win catapults the Cats into a crucial top six spot. Geelong forward Ollie Henry ecstatic with the result.
1: It's a really good win, and I think it was something that was really important to us around this time of year, and I think we're just sort of building into, you know, what could be an exciting time of the year.
0: Meanwhile, Pies key defender Jeremy Howe could be out for the rest of the season after suffering a suspected broken arm. In the NRL, the Roosters had a record-breaking night in Townsville, beating the Cowboys 82-12. It's the first time since 1935 that more than 80 points have been scored by a team in an NRL game. The Roosters' Victor Radley pleased with their efforts.
2: Really proud of the effort. You know, you can have first half like we did and kind of get a bit lazy in the second half, which we weren't outstanding in the second half, but we kind of got back to our footy and then, you know, we ended up with 80 points, which is really pleasing because we could have just got a bit carried away and let them back into the game.
0: And Stephen Peters will coach the Perth Glory Women for another 2 years after signing a contract extension with the club. Peters was first appointed head coach in 2024. Australian Independent Radio News.
3: Fraser Coast weather.
4: 15 degrees, partly cloudy. There's a high chance of showers, most likely from later this morning. Southerly winds, 15 to 20 kilometres per hour. Turning southeasterly, 15 to 25 kilometres per hour this morning, and becoming lighter later in the evening. An overnight low of 11 and a high tomorrow of 22 with some showers. Maribor's also on 14 degrees, partly cloudy, high chance of showers, most likely later this morning. Light winds becoming southeasterly, 15 to 25 kilometres per hour this morning, then becoming lighter in the evening. An overnight low of 11 and a high tomorrow for Maribor of 22 with some showers. Harvey Bay Waters forecast southerly winds, 15 to 20 knots. Turning southeasterly in the middle of the day, seas below 1 metre, increasing to 1 to 1.5 metres during this morning, and the swell will be below 0.5 of a metre. On Saturday, southeasterly winds, 15 to 20 knots, seas around 1 metre, increasing to 1 to 1.5 metres during the morning, and the swell will be below 0.5 of a metre. Tide times, high tide 9:32 this morning, 3.13 metres, and the low tide 3:31 this afternoon, 0.67 metres.
5: Queensland's weather systems are changeable and unpredictable. 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

John, Paul, George and Ringo, collectively known as the Beatles, their 1966 hit Taxman. Very good morning, David Mills with you on Morning Magazine. I'll be here till midday. My thanks to David Whale for his breakfast session. He'll be back on Monday morning at the same time. It's 10 minutes after 9 and we've only just begun.

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And before that, the Carpenters, we've only just begun. 17 after 9, here's Crowded House. 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

0: Fraser Coast FM with Ronan Keating, If Tomorrow Never Comes. And before that, Air Supply, All Out of Love. It's 9:30. You may have noticed there's some new signs installed at Hervey Bay Beach access points promoting responsible dog ownership and shed off-leash areas. They're just a reminder to dog owners that off-leash areas are shared spaces where responsible ownership helps everybody enjoy the beach. Fraser Coast Regional Council Animal Management Spokesperson, Councillor John Whelan, said the new signs made it easier for residents and visitors to understand the beach rules and reinforce good dog etiquette. The signs do more than show where dogs can and can't go. They're a reminder that our off-leash beaches are shared spaces where everyone has a responsibility to be considerate of others. Off-leash doesn't mean out of control. Your dog should remain within sight, respond when called, and not cause a nuisance or behave aggressively towards people or other dogs. Carry a lead, pick up after your dog, and if your dog isn't coping with the environment, put them back on the lead and head somewhere quieter. The signs point people in the right direction, but it's responsible dog owners who make our beaches welcoming places for everyone. The signage supports stage one of Council's Simpler Dog Beach Rules, which were introduced earlier this year. More information, including maps of the dog off-leash areas and responsible dog ownership tips, are available on the Council's website.
1: Did you like the Olympics?
2: 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Zero child drownings in Australia. 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

0: 107.5 FM, Portugal the Man, and a 2017 release, Feel It Still. And before that, we're listening to the latest release from Olivia Rodrigo. She called that one Drop Dead. Up next, George Harrison.
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1: Harvey Bay Botanical Gardens are both peaceful and have a certain grace about them, with many plants and trees from the Sandy Strait area, cool lagoons, an orchid house and a Chinese garden. 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